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We just touched down inside the 7 o'clock hour. You know what time it is, cuzzo. Getting this cousin talk going, but I got tickets for you, all right? That's what we doing, man. Call the phone, 866-885-1075. Got your pair of tickets to Swerve and Friends.

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0: GCL, what is it?
1: Hey, this is Tay from 290.
0: This who?
1: Tay.
0: Tay?
1: Yeah.
0: Okay, cool. Hey, Tay, you call number 5, man. Hit me back. I need call number 9-866-885-1075. Swerving Friends Part 2. Hit the line, man. My phone's still ringing. My line's still open. Let's go. GCL.

0: WGC out of Shy's number one for hip hop and R&B. I got my Swerving Friends part two tickets. I'm going to my lines, man. Who this is?
1: Oh, I'm calling number 10.
0: Who I'm talking to?
1: I mean, number 9, Rika.
0: Rika?
1: One of the tickets.
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take dose of my death. 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Please don't put me to the test. They tryna get back on the net. 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

0: 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Shy's number one for hip hop and R&B. You know what time it is. I'm going to my lines. Who this is?
1: Ooh, I got the tickets. I just called like 35 times.
0: Damn, 35? You should have called 36. No, who this is, though?
1: No, I don't got
0: them. Who I'm talking to?
1: This is Kayla.

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1: Well, it is my way it been in the morning and I'm not doing this. It is my way it been in the morning and I'm not doing this. 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

0: politic, and that's that Sarah Palin. Getting Californicating. I give her that D, cause that's why I was born and raised.
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take those to my death. 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All of my ops, they dead. Please don't put me to the test. They tryna get back on the net. 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

0: Tim, who this is?
1: Hey, Clifton!
0: Yo, who this is?
1: This Boss.
0: Boss?
1: Yeah, Miss.
0: Okay, cool. Now, where you calling from?
1: I'm calling from up north.
0: I bet you're going to see Victoria Monet November 18th, yeah, call number 6 at the Aragon Ball.

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What you need. It's 107.5 to be GCI.

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girls wanna be with me and I'm seasoned. 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
1: 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Let's get back to it on 107.5 WGCI.

Small Smalls, boy. My guy, world famous DJ Jamal Smalls. Get up with him on the gram at Jamal Smalls, all right? Hey, check this out. 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And this is all hosted by Hugh Jackman. Be sure to join the movement to end extreme poverty now. One action at a

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take those to my death. 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
1: What up, it's your boy, the Destin Legend, Leon Rodgers.
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1: What's up, Toy?
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1: Man.
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1: There it is.
2: I know. Toy.
1: You play with your toy at home. Mm-hmm. Yeah.
4: Yo, man, this is Mike D coming in from the south side.
1: What up, Mike?
4: 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And every day, I'm going to put on a different name. I'm going to put on a different name tag.
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stress. 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Yeah. 40 was such a bang. All of my ops, they dess. Please don't put me to the test. They tryna get back on the net. I'm tryna get back in the flesh. Yeah.

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0: 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I'm Shea Diddy. 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

107.5 WGCI, the Shy's number one for hip-hop and R&B. 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At 6 a.m. this morning, the WGCI Morning Show with Leon Rogers and Zach Boog is going down. Don't miss Leon's Locker Room, Love Him or Leave Him, or Zach's Prayer.

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Yeah.

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2: Hold up. Frank. Headshot. Frank. 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Frank. 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Frank. 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Frank. 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
1: 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That does some shit that you don't do. 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
1: Yeah.
0: Living that lifestyle. Yeah. I do this for Miss Gladys, boy. 100.
2: I know you like wondering right now, like, what the hell is this, right? I guess you're about to see right now.

107.5 WGCI, the Shy's number one for hip-hop and R&B. Coming up in the headlines, a heavy police presence at Oak Forest High School yesterday. I'll let you know why the school was locked down. That's coming up in the headlines. It's GCI.

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1: The heavy police presence at Oak Forest High School on Tuesday, September 22nd, was triggered by a hoax call claiming an armed individual and explosives were inside the building. Now, law enforcement did a thorough sweep. They determined there was no credible threat and no injuries were reported. This happened around 10:45 a.m. An anonymous male called the Oak Forest Police Department non-emergency line, and he claimed to be armed in a school bathroom, asserted he had explosives and another firearm outside, and falsely claimed he had already shot someone. Now, the school was immediately placed on strict lockdown. Oak Forest Police and Special Emergency

0: response team rushed to the scene, executing a room-by-room tactical sweep while students sheltered in dark classrooms. So by 12:45 p.m., authorities officially cleared the building, finding no weapons, explosives, or suspects. The school initiated an early dismissal around 12:30 to safely reunite students with their parents. So I hope to catch the person who did that, because imagine the anxiety as a parent that you're at work and you hear that over the news.
1: You got to take those threats very, very seriously.
0: In this day and age, bro, come on, man. Hey, man, Chicago Office of Emergency Management and Communications began a phased rollout of a new computer-aided dispatch system on Tuesday, replacing technology that was 30 years old. It cost nearly the $75 million contract was signed in 2019, and the goal is to streamline police, fire, and emergency medical services on a single shared platform to reduce task and response times. City tests showed task time drops from 90 to 63 seconds, with response times expected to improve by up to 33 seconds. So hopefully this is a good thing for the city. And last but not least, in a press conference yesterday, in a very emotional press conference, the family of Nolan Wells and civil rights attorney Ben Crump spoke. They said they will not rest following a Mississippi's grand jury decision to not bring criminal charges in the 18-year-old's death. We will never stop responding to what they felt was an incomplete investigation. Crump contrasted the DA's findings by stating Jackson County District Attorney Angel Myers McCraft will have you accept that Nolan Wells' death can be summarized in three words: we'll never know. But Nolan family offers three other words: we'll never stop. The family and civil rights leaders, including the NAACP and Reverend Al Sharpton, officially renewed their demands for the U.S. Department of Justice to launch an independent federal review into the case. So they want to get the feds involved and get them in there. So I hope, I just said you can't let that.
1: You got to keep the pressure on.
0: All right,
1: keep the attention on. Don't get distracted by the next thing.
0: Leon's Locker Room coming up. Are we down to our third quarterback? We'll talk about it. It's GCI.

0: in sports.
1: I'm just here so I won't get fined.
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2: All right, man. Kawhi Leonard has agreed to a 2-year, $115 million contract extension with the Toronto Raptors, which includes a player option for the 2028-2029 season. He took $11 million less than his maximum extension and waived a $7.5 million trade kicker to facilitate his turn to Toronto following a trade from the Los Angeles Clippers. Now, the extension follows a delayed trade finalized in September after the NBA concluded an investigation into the Clippers regarding salary cap circumvention. So now Drake has a new friend back in Toronto whose face he can get tattooed on one of his legs. Speaking of face and images, Deion Sanders is officially added to EA Sports College Football 27 as the Colorado Buffaloes head coach. Before, when you played Colorado, you saw no Deion. You just saw just some black dude with a hat on. But now, it's going to be Deion with the glasses, the cowboy hat, the whole nine. I guess they came up with that bag.
3: Yeah, they figured it out.
2: Tyson Bagent is in concussion protocol for the Chicago Bears following the team's week two loss to the Minnesota Vikings. Now, he came into the game late in the fourth quarter and went 5-for-9 for 54 yards. He was slammed hard to the turf by Vikings pass rusher Dallas Turner on a game-ending sack, which is believed to have caused the head injury. Caleb is listed week to week, and if neither one of them can go, 38-year-old veteran Case Keenum will start against the Eagles. And Keenum has not appeared in a regular season game in the NFL since 2023. And Miller Moss, the rookie quarterback, has been signed back to the team's practice squad just in case something happens to Case Keenum.
3: There it is.
2: Knock on wood, I hope.
3: Last legs. I'm going to be out there next week.
2: Warming up. Last but not least, former Starbucks CEO Howard Schultz has invested in and partnered with Ryan Clark's media company, Pivot 25 Productions, the enterprise behind the Pivot podcast. That is huge.
3: That's dope. That's dope. I love that.
2: Crazy. For him. Yes, I do, man. Hey, what's coming up in the Z Spot, dog?
3: Oh, just another Chris Brown rant.
2: Come on, Chris. He went off last night.
3: We'll get into it. It's GCI.
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2: At a high of 65 degrees, tonight a low of 59. Right now, cloudy skies at 61 degrees. It's GCI.
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0: 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It's your boy Zach Boog, and let's jump into it. Your Z-Spot Entertainment report, man. Your boy. Let's start it off with Chris Brown. Chris Brown went completely off on social media, man. Did y'all see that? He went off saying he hates the music industry and that he doesn't like any celebrities anymore. He said, I'm not your friend. I'm not your buddy. I don't like majority of you. I don't want your approval. I don't want your fake love. I hate the music industry. I don't want to participate in the circus. If it doesn't benefit my children, I don't need it. You will no longer be able to be the F around me. F being humble, F your agenda, F your narrative, F how you feel. I don't like none of you celebrities. I'm the best hands down. I'm the king. I'm on that type of timing. Not a single artist on this planet can F with me on their worst day.
1: Come on.
0: And they know it. I'm tired of being nice. Come on. F your opinion. I'll be the villain. That's just how I felt like he said it when he did it.
1: I'm with he probably
0: didn't care. He was
1: You know what that is, man. You know what all that is right there. The stress of paying out that $13 million. He's stressed. I gotta go back. I just came out. I gotta go back out because I gotta get this money out. I think he's stressed and he's just tired of it.
0: Do you think that was a shot at Usher or something? Cause you know when Usher put on that crown during the show, but I heard that the Usher, that's a part of his show.
1: That's
0: where
1: part of his show, yeah. He's sitting the throne. On. Yeah.
0: But Chris Brown also posted a picture where he said, I'm the king. So I don't know what, are they beefing right now?
1: Nah,
0: I don't know.
1: I think, I'm telling you, dog, the pressure of having to give this woman his money because they found not in his favor. Mm-hmm. And just, you know, he's always been, you know, people always, well, Chris this, Chris this, Chris that. So I think he just tired of it. Let it go. You know what I'm
0: off.
1: Saying?
0: All off. Right. Also, Dr. Donda West, Kanye West, Ye's mother, was honored with an honorary street name in the city.
1: Oh, wow.
0: Yeah, man. It's going to be in a portion of 78th Street on the city's south side.
1: Nice.
0: Yeah, man. So, huge. Ye was actually in attendance.
1: Man,
0: so this is real dope.
1: That's dope, man. They honored her posthumously, man. That's great.
0: Yep. It spans from South Shore Drive to Coles Avenue, and it's sitting directly near their family, former neighborhood home. So that's dope, man.
1: Good stuff, man.
0: Yep. All right. These stories and more, you can head over to WGCI.com, and you can follow me on Instagram, Zach Boog, ZACHBOOG. Lost souls.

0: man, this Sunday coming up.
1: Yeah, Benny.
0: Yes, sir, the WGCI Comedy Showcase.
1: I hope you got your tickets. It's going down this Sunday, man. We are a few days away, and we have a few tickets left. So go to WGCI.com/comedy and grab them tickets,
0: super
1: man.
0: Lit. It's going to be a party there, man. Shout out to my man, DJ Jamal Smalls, will be rocking with us, dog. We got a lot of surprises for y'all,
1: we
0: too.
1: Do. We have some
0: funny
1: comics.
0: We're
1: going to
0: dig up a few surprises.
1: Don't give it away, man. We got a lot going on, though. Hit us up, man. Grab your tickets. GCI.

0: 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Ladies and gentlemen, boys and girls, children of all ages, it's time for Love 'Em or Leave 'Em with the best damn morning show in Chicago. And you know it's gonna be ratchet.
1: Leon, what happened?

bowl of cereal. 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Just do the chop. Hey, just do the chop. Now everybody, chop, chop, chop, chop, chop, chop, chop, chop. Hit 'em with the hot Z. Chop, chop, chop.

0: All right, we got a letter today. It says, "Dear Leon and Zach, I was at my boyfriend's house and got on his Netflix. I noticed his continued watching was full of kid shows, which was weird because he doesn't have any kids. When I asked him about it, he said his cousin came over with her kids and they were watching Netflix. Now, normally, I probably wouldn't think twice about it, except his ex got a young child, too. Now my mind is going crazy because we talk every day and he never mentioned his cousin or any kids being at his house. He says I'm doing detective work over some cartoons and swears his ex wasn't there. Am I reaching or does this sound suspicious?"
1: 866-885-1075. We'll blame it on the kids. Hit us up. What y'all think? It's GCI.

0: 5'9", brown eyes.
1: GCI, who this? Where you checking in from?
2: CC from the South Suburbs.
1: All right, South Suburbs checking in, baby. What you think about this situation?
2: That man is so right because she is tripping on some cartoons. She's reaching too far. Like, pull your arm back, lady. Like, what you doing all that for?
3: She said, pull your arm back.
1: Pull your arm
2: lady.
1: Back. It's crazy.
2: Maybe he wanted to watch some cartoons or something.
3: That's true.
2: I'm grown up, man. I know you still watch cartoons, the freak.
1: All right. All right. Thanks for your call. 866-885-1075. Continue to hit us up. It's GCI.

0: 107.5 WGCI, the Shy's number one for hip-hop and R&B. We're smack dab in the middle of Love Him or Leave Him. Got a little Netflix issues going on.
1: Well, yeah, a lady wrote in and said she saw on her boyfriend's history on Netflix that he had been watching kids show. Only problem is he ain't got no kids. But she believes that his ex got a kid. He said, well, his cousin was over and they kids was watching the shows. And then she said, well, you ain't say nothing about that. So she don't believe nothing he's saying, and she wants to know, what should she do?
0: All right, let's go to the phone lines, 866-885-1075. Who this? Where you checking in from?
2: Yo, this Penny. I'm calling from 290 out west.
0: What's up, Penny?
1: Penny.
2: What's going on? Good morning to y'all. Now, dude is lame. He got some other going on. We ain't buying that hell no.
0: All right.
1: She ain't going. What you think he got going on?
2: Now I'm on my way back home. I just dropped them kids out.
1: No, I said what you think he got going on, not what you got going on. We talking about, we trying to help people.
2: Damn. I think that lying. He lying. He ain't cheating.
1: All right.
0: All right, Penny.
2: We already know what's going on.
1: All right, Penny.
0: Stay away from them irons.
2: All right.
1: Well, here's
0: the thing. That's a tough one.
1: This is a time, ma'am, where you just take this piece of evidence
0: and store it.
1: Yeah. This isn't one where you blow up the spot on this. It's not enough. You don't have enough legs on this case yet.
0: Because he could be telling the truth.
1: He could, right. So just store this and then just keep it going. And if things keep showing up, then I think you may be able to put two and two together. But right now, you ain't got a whole math problem.
0: I 100% agree. Because if you spaz out right now and accuse him of something and then come to find out that that was the case, mm-hmm. that his cousin and his baby was over there, then he got every right to say, you know what? You crazy. And I don't want to deal with nothing like that. So, yeah, store it. Just put it up.
1: Yeah, put it up.
0: Put it up. Mm-hmm. And then casual conversation, like you happen to be in his cousin's, like, oh, that's crazy. I was watching this little show that your kids be watching on the Netflix. And then she'd be like, huh? What you talking about?
1: I don't
0: about?
1: Let my kids watch Netflix.
0: Boom.
1: Got him.
0: We hope we helped you, but if we didn't,
3: we never do.

stick with Mariah. Look, I'm on fire. Icy as a hockey ring, Philly flyer. When I bought the Rolls Royce, they thought it was

107.5 WGCI, the Shy's number one for hip hop and R&B. Coming up, man, goofy ass person of the day. Next time I catch y'all throwing something, it's on. GCI.

0: Mic check, 1, 2, 1, 2.
1: Let's go.
2: It's Leon's Goofy Ass People Awards.
3: All right, it's that time of the day that everybody loves. One person's going to be absolutely pissed. It's Leon's Goofy Ass Person of the Day Award. And I want to send something out to all my Amazon, FedEx, UHL, UPS drivers. You do know majority of the people got Ring cameras now. And we see how you bring our packages. To kind of, I want to get nobody in trouble, but to the brother that delivered the package for me yesterday, I was waiting on something, and it was a piece of DJ equipment. You know, something that could be considered fragile. You know what I'm saying? And I don't know if my man was running late or whatever, but he hopped out the UPS truck. The box was about the size of a football, and he did his best impersonation of Caleb Williams to my front door. He got 2 steps past the grass, and I guess he thought the end of the grass was the out-of-bounds lines where the sidewalk at, and he wanted to get the pass off. And he launched it from the sidewalk to my front door. Now, I got to give him credit on the accuracy. It hit right at the top step, and it bounced in to the porch. And then he said, yes. He did his hand, yes. And I wasn't at home, but if I had, and I tried to cut on the mic and say, you SOB, don't ever throw nothing like that at my door again. You know what I'm saying? Wasn't nobody at the crib. And, you know, thank God that the stuff that was in there wasn't damaged or whatever. But come on, man. You couldn't have took an extra four, five steps and an underhanded toss is better than over the shoulder throwing it. He threw it like a football.
4: Mm-hmm.
3: Pissed me off. So to all you drivers, I know, I get it. You late on your shift. You tired. You've been out there all day moving and throwing packages, man. Just have a little discernment, man. And please just put people's stuff on their porch. Bad enough, we got to worry about somebody taking it if we ain't there. I don't need it broke up, too. Sit your goof ass down.
1: Let's go.
2: It's Leon.

party was such a bang. Oh. 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Please don't put me to the test. They trying to get back on the net. I'm trying to get back in the flesh. Woo.

0: Hey, Steel.
1: I'm on break.
0: You know what I'm saying? Or did you find somebody this summer? You got a potential. We want to know. We getting in your business. Hit us up, 866-885-1075. Let's start with us.
1: Yeah, you know, you're going to start with me.
0: Leon's cuffed.
1: I'm permanently cuffed.
0: He's permanently cuffed.
1: Until paperwork comes through.
0: Oh, God.
1: Then you're not cuffed no more. Then you're only financially cuffed.
0: There you go.
1: Unless work may call up.
0: Jesus Christ. What about you, Bri? Are you cuffed?
2: I'm not cuffed. Yet.
0: You not cuffed yet?
2: No.
1: You putting that in the air?
2: I would like to be cuffed.
1: Or you have a potential cuff?
2: I don't even have a potential.
1: Well, when you say cuff, you mean cuff like love, right? Not
2: like
1: no freaky stuff.
2: In. Yeah.
0: Oh, no, okay. Like you cuffed. Like you know y'all dating.
1: Yeah, I know what cuff mean. I was trying to.
0: Oh, you too.
2: Calm down. Like no, I'm not. I'm looking.
0: Okay. All right. Well, y'all hit us up, man. 866.
1: You gonna put my girl on the spot and then you gonna try to go into the break. What about you?
0: 866-885.
1: No, don't 866 nothing. Are you cuffed? Do you have the potential to be cuffed? Are you cuffing someone?
2: The people need to know.
1: Are you a cuffer or a cuffy? Or just a mother cuffer?
0: I'm cuff links in this mug.
1: Okay. What that mean though? So you got options?
0: That means I got cuff links.
1: Yeah, okay.
0: That means I'm locked down.
1: Get your okay.
3: You really tried to finesse that?

0: Where you checking in from?
1: This Dimples. I was checking in from the west side.
0: What's up, Dimples, from 290? What's up?
1: How you feeling this morning?
0: All right. Now answer the question.
2: Are you being cuffed? You still outside or did you meet somebody?
1: I'm still outside, but the tour is over.
2: Okay. It's over.
1: I was on tour, but I'm off tour now.
0: No more dates? No more tour dates till the summer?
1: No more nothing. I'm focusing on me. I'm finally focused on me.
0: Okay.
2: Yep. When they start saying that, you know
0: I'm putting God first,
2: yeah,
0: and focusing on me.
2: I just need to do the big chop.
1: Yeah.
2: Focus on me, get my life together. All right, appreciate it.
1: Yes, I'm doing all of that.
0: Man, get off my phone, man. Hey, listen, man, keep hitting us up. 866-885-1075, man. It's GCI. I'm

0: GCI, who is this?
1: Jack Book, what's happening? This Tay. What's going on, man?
0: What's up, brother? Talk to us, man. You being cuffed right now? Are you still outside? Tell me, what's your status, Paul?
1: I ain't gonna lie, Zach. I'm still outside, but the way Bree sound on the radio, hey, Bree, I'm ready, Bree. I'm ready to cuff you, man, for the season.
0: Come on, man.
2: No, you know what?
0: For the season.
3: No,
2: Bree. I'm not finna let my little sister have nothing to do with your toxic ass, Tay. I'm sorry, brother. I don't hate, but you...
0: You hating right now, Leon.
2: Yeah, but he done called
3: up... No,
2: Zach,
3: this is why we saying Zach that, gonna make a joke out
2: Zach,
3: of me.
2: The fact that Tay done called up here every other day with a toxic story, you would allow our little sister to walk into that spider web?
0: Absolutely.
1: Hey, Bree. Sunday, I'm finna be at the Laugh Factory. Meet me there.
2: Bree.
0: He at the Laugh Factory.
3: I think I'm gonna call off.
1: I'm at the Laugh Factory.
3: I don't know if I'm gonna be there.
1: Call off that day, Bree. We outside, me and you.
2: There it is. Hey, listen,
3: Zach,
2: you
3: is trying to make a fool out of me,
2: you
3: sir.
2: You grown, but I done told you. What Big Bro think.
3: I got to talk to God and see what he said.
0: He said, he led you to.
1: Talk to God, man. Talk to God, Bree. Let me know.
3: I got you. I'll let you know.
2: Talk to God and let me know it's crazy. Get off my phone, Tay. Bye, man. Hey, man, we want to continue the conversation on all our social media pages, Instagram, Facebook, TikTok, at WGCI, if y'all want to continue the conversation, all right? And we appreciate y'all for checking in. It's GCI.

0: My guy.
1: Yeah.
0: Our guy.
1: Yeah.
0: Real guy.
1: Yeah.
0: Affectionately known as
1: the Screw Stealer.
0: Get your ass up, get motivated.
2: DJ.
0: Just to have you here to shine, Matt. Yeah. Let's go.
3: Heavy hitter.

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Somebody tell the people Mr. Hem is here. 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
1: Whoa, whoa, whoa, whoa, whoa, whoa.
0: Mr. Hem is here.

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1: Yo, what's up? 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

0: WGCI, the Shy's number one for hip-hop and R&B. 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
1: It's up.
0: Let's get back to the mix with the heavy hitter Sean Mack. It's GCI.

107.5 WGCI, the Shy's number one hip hop and R&B. It's your boy Zach Boog, and it's time for it, the prayer of the day. And dear Lord, fall is officially here, and the temperature is dropping. Lord, please remind your children that just because it's getting cold outside again does not mean that you need to go back to your eggs. A hoodie, a blanket, heat, that works just fine. Don't let this little low degrees make you forget why you blocked that person in July. This we ask in your mighty name.

0: 107.5 WGC has number one hip hop and R&B. Leon Rogers, Zach Boog in the building. Also, homegirl Angela Yee. What's happening, Cap?
1: Yes, love being with y'all.
0: Yeah.
2: Well, we were having this debate on the show, and we want to know, do you take relationship advice from your single friends?
1: Yeah, I don't see why not. I think that sometimes somebody who's not in something can have a better point of view than somebody who is. Mm-hmm. I would say that. Now, am I going to follow it? It depends on what it is. But I think you can get good advice from anyone. And I remember giving advice to... I do feel like a lot of my friends, when they were in relationships and married and I wasn't, they would come to me with their issues and I can be a lot more level-headed than they were.
0: Is it dependent on what the situation is, though? Because I ain't listening to my single friends about everything. Like, you're not going... I'm not going to listen to you about discussing finance with my significant other because you have nobody to discuss finances with. Or is it certain things that you pick and choose that you take from them, or is it across the board?
1: You know, it's funny you say that because I just had a conversation for My Wealth Wednesday about how to have that talk with your partner about finances. And I think that somebody who is an expert in finance and they may not even be married can actually give you some really good advice about that. Because I do think sometimes things from the outside looking in can be non-biased. Now, somebody could have been through something, it was awful, and now they're giving it to you from their point of view because it didn't work for them.
0: Mm-hmm.
1: And so I also think people's opinions can be jaded based on what they've been through.
2: Yeah, I'm going to be honest with you. I take advice from whoever's if I think it's good advice. It don't matter if you're single or not, because I've heard some terrible advice from married people.
1: Yes, I was going to say that too. Some married people married, be like...
2: just because that don't mean they know what they talk about.
1: Get out there cheap, bro. You know,
2: that might work.
1: You're like, whoa.
2: That might work for them. One dude, he was like, I just pay for everything. That's how I do it. Yeah, I ain't taking that advice.
0: I like taking advice from divorced people. I think they're the smartest in the world because they've been through the fires of Mordor.
2: And got to the other side.
0: They got the ring and they got to the other side and now they by themselves. Yeah.

0: 107.5 WGCI, the Shy's number one for hip-hop and R&B. And White Sox baseball is coming to a close, or at least the regular season, because, you know, they on their way to the postseason. But they play the Colorado Rockies at Wrigley Field on Sunday, September 27th. And that's the last game of the regular season. So you know what that means. That's Coca-Cola Family Sunday, Zach.
1: Absolutely, man. I know you get to run the field. The kids can run the bases.
0: The kids, not you.
1: Oh, okay. Just the kids.
0: Just the kids, dog.
1: Well, that'll be fun. Maybe I'll bring Noah out there, let him run the bases.
0: Let them run the bases, get good and tired. But you don't, please don't you get out there.
1: Do it again.
0: No, don't you get out there and run the bases, okay?
1: Okay.
0: Now, it's family-friendly activities throughout the park, every Sunday home game. And like you said, kids can run the bases, all right? Tickets start at 12, and you can enjoy discounts on parking, and that includes all fees. But somebody's going to win a four-pack of tickets to that game right now. 866-885-1075. 10th caller, you get tickets to the Chicago White Sox versus Colorado Rockies Sunday, September 27th.

0: Number one for hip hop and R&B. That's going to do it for me and Zach Boog today. Angela Yee is up next. 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
5: Traffic.
6: Still some very nice looking roads right now. The inbound Ryan, you'll see some brake lights. Stevenson to Roosevelt, just 14 minutes though. 95th in. Express lanes, circle to Roosevelt, a little bit slow. A quick 13 back to 95th. 57 has no delays. And the Ford in both directions. Northbound and southbound drive look great. I'm Bonnie Green, and that's your latest total traffic.
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0: Traffic.
1: Inbound Ryan stop and go between the Skyway and 59th Street. 16 minutes, 95th and Express are clear. Outbound, no delays at all. Same thing with 57. That looks good in both directions. Inbound Ford is clear. Outbound, you'll see a delay. Steel Bridge to 154th. And right now, the drive is good both ways. I'm Bonnie Green, and that's your latest total traffic.
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2: Pop music changes. 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You know, you'd hear Madonna, Prince, Michael, Whitney Houston, Stevie Wonder, Genesis, Peter Gabriel. You'd hear those records and they just felt good to you. Or like, I'll never forget, like, Queen's Another One Bites the Dust used to play on the black stations, as well as the pop stations and the rock stations. So to me, that's just like when music was just so good that like it just broke down partitions. And I think that it's starting to do that again. And I love and commend pop music for that. It's just good to see that like good music is now floating to the top of like the charts, and that's the way it's always supposed to be. And I'm just glad that pop music is back there, you know?
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0: 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It's your boy Tone Capone, my girl Amy from 1-800-TRUCK right here, and you have something very special that you do, and you have people called wreck responders.
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25: Traffic.
26: Southbound Dusaba Lakeshore Drive is looking heavy between the Oak Street Curve and Chicago Avenue. Kennedy right now coming in from O'Hare, 25 minutes, and it's 30 out. Still quiet on the Ike. Stevenson looks good, and Dan Ryan also running smoothly in both directions, locals and express lanes. Bishop Ford's a little crowded outbound from the Steel Bridge to 154th. I'm Deb Snyder, and that's your latest total traffic.
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3: Work bay my ass. 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
1: Man.
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1: There it is.
2: I know. Toy.
1: You play with your toy at home. Mm-hmm. Yeah.
4: Yo, man, this is Mike D coming in from the south side.
1: What up, Mike?
4: She can have 30 work bays as long as she works from home. And every day, I'm going to put on a different name. I'm going to put on a different name tag.
5: Yo, this is Kiana. I mean, I wouldn't say it's okay, but I shouldn't know. I don't be at work with you.
2: Okay.
5: So if you answer the phone when I call, then that's all that matters.
1: Okay.
2: That's all that matters. She ain't worried about, she ain't looking for nothing. It's a good woman right there.
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0: 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Yeah.
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2: 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Angela spills the yeetie. 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
20: Inbound Dan Ryan's running 14 minutes from 95th into the Burn Interchange. Locals are slow from 43rd to 31st. 5 minutes in from Marquette to the Stevenson in the express lanes. Back out to 95th, 14 minutes, and 5 minutes out to Marquette. I'm Alan Green. That's your latest total traffic.
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8: Yo, man, this is Mike D coming in from the south side.
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0: healthy, and I don't mind sharing my wealth, dog.
1: Getting you straight financially, mentally, and physically. This is Wealth Wednesday on Way Up with Angela Yee.
2: What's up? It's Way Up with Angela Yee, and I'm excited for this. Romeo Hunt is here with me today. Now, Romeo Hunt, congratulations on New York Fashion Week. When I tell you your fashion show was the one that I saw on the blogs, your event, probably more than anything.
3: Thank you.
2: You had Young Miami looked amazing.
3: Yeah, that was great. Once she walked in, the whole room kind of gasped.
2: She looked amazing. You had NLE Choppa there.
3: Yes.
2: Gabrielle Union, Key Glock.
3: Yeah.
2: You had everybody. Love Island.
3: Yeah, it was a lot of love.
2: Well, let's go into a little Romeo Hunt background because we're from the same place. Mm-hmm. We're from Brooklyn. We're from Flatbush.
3: Yes.
2: You're Bayesian.
3: Yes.
2: What got this whole journey towards fashion started?
3: So it all started like when I was like 13. I was very much an athletic student. So I played basketball. I ran track. But it was like my mother was always that fly girl that kind of inspired me. Like it got to a point where I was like, it was a fork in the road. I really had to make a decision if I was going to go the direction of track and field or was I going to just pursue fashion and not pick fashion.
2: Mm-hmm. Why did you pick fashion?
3: It was barely a designer that was black. I thought it was like, you know, I could make history. I could really break down barriers. I just had that vision of like, I could do this. I know I could. I started jumping into like more of the retail world. So mm-hmm. I did personal shopping. And
2: you were a personal shopper for Beyonce.
3: Yeah, she was my biggest client at Saks.
2: How did that happen?
3: So it actually started off with Zarina Akers.
2: I know her.
3: Yeah, so I started working with Zarina, and then it just kind of happened to be that she continued shopping, and it was a great
2: opportunity. You were like, okay, what you need?
3: it was a great opportunity, and then once I launched my line, it was just kind of like the first, so Beyonce was the second to her Romeo Hunt, but the first was Zendaya.
2: So tell me how the Zendaya relationship happened.
3: So it was La Roche kind of discovered the brand, and mm-hmm. at the time, he was looking for unique brands that could kind of work with. I think she had like a press run and she wore me 3 consecutive times. That was the time that, you know, once you get a placement, it goes viral. I feel like back then in 2013, it was like anything that drops on the internet just, you know, it just goes viral.
2: Right now, I'm talking to Romeo Hunt. He is a fashion designer from Brooklyn. How do you sustain that rush?
3: When it happened the first time, I don't know if we really was prepared, but we did make to order. We offered other pieces around it that we had available. And then that's when I really started to like put more pieces on my website because mm-hmm. we knew what was coming up next. And at the time, I was very strategic of who would be the first and who would be the second because it kind of all goes a part of like your brand DNA because everyone always remembers like who wore Romeo Hunt first. It's like up to this day, like everyone always says like the same name sometimes, even though I've dressed so many amazing people.
2: Mensa is a person you've dressed.
3: Yeah, Vic,
2: Chris Paul,
3: Steph Curry, Jason Tatum.
2: How do you handle it when people try to reach out to you, but they want something for free? And I get it. Like certain things are great for branding and you know it's going to be worn at X, Y, and Z, but it's still a business.
3: Yeah.
2: So what's the balance for that?
3: So sometimes it's like, you know, I'm open to doing favors, but I think everyone that knows me, you kind of build that reputation too of like what you would do and what you would not do. And sometimes you get the bad name, but then sometimes it's all about like, you know, opening up and partnering because sometimes the budgets are not always there. But with me, it's like a lot of my pieces are made here in New York. So it's really expensive. It's even more expensive now.
2: Yes, tariffs.
3: And like my factories now went from like 50 sewers to like 20 sewers.
2: Ooh.
3: So the price is going up. So
2: is that because of ICE and people being nervous to come to work?
3: Once it hit, it was kind of like,
2: wow. All right, Romeo Hunt is here. We're talking about how he built his luxury brand. He's got his new Ivy Noir Spring Summer 2027 collection that he just presented at New York Fashion Week. And of course, we have more with him when we come back. It's way

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4: Inbound Eisenhower traffic is running a half an hour from the Adams into the post office, 14 from Wolf. Back out to Wolf, though, 24-minute trip and 40 to the Adams. Outbound is stop and go from California to Austin. I'm Alan Green, and that's your latest total traffic.
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That's why you get this commercial-free hour brought to you by my friends at Hulu. Right now, let's do it, man. 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

107.5 WGCI, the Shy's number one for hip-hop and R&B, man. We're going to get to it. Definitely got to get to this Capone's conversation. Talk a little Chris Brown. Got to talk some Chris Brown. That's coming up. We'll get to that right now. Let's do it, man. Dave and Tim's got him one. Rain Dance is on GCI.

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5: 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That's that. 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

0: you. 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Sneak this up. That's you got your light.
1: Yeah. Yeah, yeah. That's right. It's 107.5 WGCI, the Shy's number one for hip hop and R&B.

upon, man. We're going to get to it. Chris Brown went crazy on the entire celebrity and music culture. And everybody was reading this like, is Chris stable? Of course he's stable. He just had a moment. Talk about who you want to snap on.

0: for Usher. And I ain't gonna lie, when I saw it at the end of the tour, I was like, you on tour with another really, really popping R&B guy, superstar, and you put yourself the king. Now, shout out to my people, Zach and Kiki. They said that there's only one confessions between them. Chris Brown does not have a confessions. That's fair enough. But I just wouldn't have did it if I was Usher. Because that gets tricky. Every night, for 100 cities, Usher is crowning himself the king of R&B. That get tough to watch after a couple. I don't know. Like, what about me, man? Anyway. Okay. All right, well, if it was somebody that you wanted to get mad at, go crazy on, like Chris Brown did, who would it be? Check in. I can't hear you.
1: I'm calling about the little talk that you just talked about, who I would love to cuss out.
0: Yeah, who is it?
1: My youngest daughter's father.
0: Oh, damn. Baby mom and baby daddy drama. What he done did? What he do?
1: What he don't do.
0: Okay. What didn't he do?
1: He doesn't take care of his daughter as he's supposed to, but he rather take care of other people's children but his own.
0: Well, that'll get you every time, man. Tell you, baby mama and baby daddy drama will never go away. It's never going away. Just think about that, though. We out there going, damn wrong. Think about it. Are you ready for a lifetime of you being in the wrong, fam? That's it. I'm talking about not sometime. I'm talking about a lifetime. When they standing over you at that time, when the big guy call you home, they still going to say, he was nice, but you never going to be in the right. Now, husbands can be in the right. Just think about that. That's all I'm going to say. But I know it's so much fun to, you know what I mean? Anyway. My joint set away. Commercial free coming up. It's GCI.
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Live from New York at Central Park's Great Lawn with performances by Lauryn Hill, Wyclef Jean, Alicia Keys, Lenny Kravitz. So much more, man. 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It's around 9 o'clock, and then don't miss out. It's really no or. It's just kind of listen. And don't miss it. It's GCI.

0: was such a bang. All of my ops, they diss. Please don't put me to the test. They tryna get back on the net. I'm tryna get back in the flesh. Yeah.
1: 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Don't miss out on that, man. I'm going to be there. I'm telling you. It's not many concerts that your boy goes to. This one, I am there. Go to WGCI's Instagram and see who's a part of it. It's GCI.

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1: Yeah.

It is getting closer. Saturday, October 3rd is around the corner. It's happening at the Croc Center, Chicago. Registration, of course, is free. 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I want to see you there on the 3rd. Come on.

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Now's the time. Don't sit on them sidelines. Early voting starts Thursday. 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

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The Shy's number one for hip hop and R&B, and it's that time, Doja Cat tickets. She's having a world tour coming to the United Center October 3rd, bringing Lotto along. Fellas, you should be trying to win tickets for your girl or just for yourself. It's cuffing season, for God's sake.

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0: Yeah. Thank you. I never get through.
1: Well, you got through today. You'll be a

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1: 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Of course, I got to tell you, though, about the WGCI Comedy Showcase so you don't miss out. That's next, GCI.

0: Sunday, September 27th. That's this Sunday. 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Don't miss out. Ready to laugh your face off.
1: Yeah.
0: Let's do this. It's GCI.

Okay. 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
3: 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If it's right when we come to the microphone with the champion song.

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How about it? 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This year is at the United Center Friday, November 6th. 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I told y'all I was going to have tickets before they went on sale. It's GCL.

0: GCI, hello, who is this?
1: China.
0: China, congratulations. You going in Sorbet Fans Part 2.
1: Thank you.
0: That's right, man. 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

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I'll be back at y'all tomorrow, man. Enjoy that rest of that ride home. I'm in these streets.

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